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Well, she made the members of Led Zeppelin cry when they did Stairway to Heaven in front of the band. This song, though, was one of Ann's greatest vocal performances live, as far as I'm concerned. It's the Led Zeppelin version of Rock and Roll. 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

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Guys, I appreciate it very much. There's some AC/DC for you here on a Friday night. So we rock nonstop with the Red Hot Chili Peppers, the Dayton's Rock Station, TUE.

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Sebastian Bach and Skid Row, I Remember You. He's going to be fronting Twisted Sister for their 50th anniversary. 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
1: John Mellencamp, Small Town. This is Ozzy Osbourne. Love this song. This is No More Tears. They're gearing up to do the Ozzy Osbourne musical biopic. I think the guy that was in The Dirt for Motley Crue, who played Ozzy, should play Ozzy again.

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Metallica, The Unforgiven. This is AC/DC Money Talks. Sure does. We're giving you shots at $2,500 to craft your very own great American getaway vacation as we celebrate America's 250th birthday with 250K on the table.

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1: Got some great music to play for you. Just wiping the sleep from my eyes. I'm Dr. John. Good morning. Here's Linkin Park.

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1: Mr. Billy Squire and the Stroke. Everclear. Santa Monica. Saturday morning. It's the 20th of June already. I am still

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Father's Day weekend. 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
1: Scar tissue from the Red Hot Chili Peppers. Morning, I'm Dr. John. Journey by request. 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

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Big residency coming up. Madison Square Garden in July. Bon Jovi, Wanted Dead or Alive. I wonder what their live show is going to be like and how John Bon Jovi's going to sound. We'll find out soon. Here's White Stripes. By the way, Jack White has some new music out. 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

0: 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The World Cup is going on. All the matches can be heard on the free iHeartRadio app. And I love this. One of the most entertaining parts of the World Cup is seeing international visitors' reactions to places we take for granted right here in our own backyard in America. One such treasure they're loving is Buc-ee's. There's even shuttle buses taking players and fans to visit Buc-ee's. A round-trip ticket is $20. One fan from Scotland said, "A place like this could only exist in America. And I love it." There's also a player from Germany named Freddie who has been going viral for documenting his trip and loving every second of it. In addition to shouting out Buc-ee's, he also shared photos of the great Waffle House, also Taco Bell, and Walmart.
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1: Pearl Jam and Daughter. And 27 years ago this week in 1999, Phil Collins received his star on the Hollywood Walk of Fame. I think he said something at the time. I'm kind of paraphrasing here, that he loves it because his kids can continue to walk all over him.

104.7 WTUE. It's Bon Jovi, Living on a Prayer. They got a tour coming up. I wouldn't call it a tour. They got like 7 shows in Madison Square Garden. That's not a tour. It's a residency. And then they got, I don't know, about a half a dozen in the United Kingdom, and that's that. A full-blown tour? I don't know. Maybe we'll get one. Maybe these are warm-up shows. Can we still do it live? Once they figure that out, maybe they'll hit the road for a full-on tour.

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1: I'm Tony TNT Tilford. 4th of July is 2 weeks from today. I mean, you got 2 weeks left to win your share of our 250K USA giveaway, celebrating 250 years of American independence by giving you a shot to score $2,500 four times every weekday. That's $10,000 a day. Here we said it's not even July yet. How significantly is your summer going to improve when you throw an extra $2,500 in the bank you didn't plan on having? Pretty damn significantly is my guess. So make it happen. Your next chance to win is Monday morning at 8.
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Dayton's Rock Station, 104.7 TUE. Van Halen, jump. I'm Tony Telfer. We got dueling Van Halen tours on the road right now. David Lee Roth is out there doing his thing, which I'm not exactly sure what that thing is. You kind of let the backup singers handle it, and I'll stand here and revel in the glory of myself kind of thing. And then Sammy and the Best of All Worlds bands, they got a limited number of dates, but they're out now, too.

Dayton's Rock Station, 104.7 WTUE. Joan Jett and a Blackheart, some Tony TNT Tilford. Pearl Jam, they only got one show on the concert calendar for the entire year. That's the final night of Eddie Vedder's Ohana Festival. And that's the night they're going to introduce us to their new drummer. And we'll find out who it is then.

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As the Gunners, Live and Let Die, I'm Tony TNT Tilford. Goo Goo Dolls are going to play our iHeartRadio Music Festival presented by Capital One this September in Vegas. You can still get your hands on some tickets. You do that at

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I'm Tony TNT Tilford. 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

104.7 WTUE, Dayton's Rock Station. Stevie Nicks, Edge of 17, she always wanted to be a heartbreaker. Tom Petty wouldn't let her in the band. He said it was a boys' club. Though they did eventually make her an honorary heartbreaker. And she used to show up and sing with them enough at their live shows.

0: 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I'm Tony T and T. Tilford. Aerosmith, they are veterans of our iHeartRadio Music Festival. The festival's back this September. Las Vegas, two nights, one stage, T-Mobile Arena. 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You got Weezer, they're out there this year. Goo Goo Dolls are part of it. Snoop Dogg, that's worth going just to see Snoop Dogg. I love Snoop Dogg. If you want to go, tickets are still on sale. You can plan yourself a little weekend in Vegas. I think Saturday night's still available. 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

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Johnny TNT Tilford. One of these things is not like the other. Eric Clapton, Carlos Santana, Eddie Van Halen, Black Sabbath, and Billy Idol and Steve Stevens. Yet the last two, Billy Idol and Steve Stevens, inducted into the Guitar Rock Walk at Hollywood's Guitar Center. So congrats to Billy Idol and Steve Stevens.

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Tony TNT Tilford. Couple of Heartbreakers got a new album out there. Mike Campbell and the Dirty Knobs. It's got Mike on guitar and vocals, Steve Ferroni on drums. Mission of Mercy, that's the name of their new album. I like it. I've listened to it three or four times already. You can check it out on demand if you want. 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
1: Hey, what's going on? Thanks for joining us. Doc Reno here with you on this Saturday. A man built an AI-powered water gun to scare pigeons away from his house. 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
1: Def Leppard this summer playing Europe. Then they've got a one-and-done show in the U.S. on October 15th in Hollywood, Florida. And then they head to South America. We go from Def Leppard to Cheap Trick.
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1: Scorpions going back out to Las Vegas. Another residency coming up in September. First show is going to be on September 17th.

Rebel House Band, Bret Michaels, with special guest Great White. 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